0: Z en exclusiva. Oh, yes, oh, yes, Miami, UMF Radio.
1: One question, Ultra, and I need to know. UMF Radio. Sound guy, for the love of God, turn us up one time.

0: world. Thanks for joining us. UMF Radio episode 900 is coming at you for the next 2 hours with me, your host, Andy Pate. Tonight, man, we are going full throttle. Check it out. Coming up later, we've got Lily Palmer. But up first is a German DJ and producer that brought pure velocity to the resistance side of Ultra Music Festival last March. For the first 90 minutes, we're going to relive Clara Cuvée's live recorded set from Ultra Music Festival.
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3: We all grew up going to Ultra, and it's all a pleasure to play here on the stage for you. And we're always gonna keep on going. This is what we live for. This is Ultra Miami, and we're gonna party all weekend. Miami!

Nothing more, nothing less. Our genre's different than any genre out there. It is the roots of all of this. It is the roots of a movement. A movement that they call house music. Since the 80s, that music still continues today, and the roots are still alive. The roots of it still remains. But what was once in a city is now global.

Welcome to a new episode of A State of Trance with a very special summer takeover. The set I've been saving for special moments. The next 2 hours, we're going back to A State of Trance in Poland with my live set. Enjoy.

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1: She a freak. 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

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This is it, celebrating 25 years of A State of Trance with this special show in Poland. So for this special moment, if you have your cell phone, let's light it up.

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I want to give a special shout out to all my Polish fans who've been following me around the world. 25 years of a state of trance wouldn't have been possible without this fantastic country. 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

0: Hey guys, hope you've had a great week. I'm Nora Ampier. Welcome to episode 445 of Purified Radio. After a short touring break, it was great to be back on the road again this week. On Thursday, I had an amazing time at Maya Beach Club in Phuket, Thailand. Very intimate setup and very, very hot as well. I stayed there a few days and explored the ocean, of course. That was quite a welcome change of scenery from the winterly temperatures back home. Now on this week's show, I'll be featuring music from the likes of Tin Liquor, Jan Blomqvist, Dee Montero, Inca, and many more. But let's get going with the amazing and groovy Trailer Seed remix of Voice Recognition from Quiver, Dave Seaman, and Leo Wood.
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1: Such an awesome record, Feels So Good, the new one on Elke Klein's label Days Like Nights from Todoris Triantafylou alongside Eddie Manson. So guys, this coming Saturday, the 8th, I'm bouncing to Portugal. Goodness, I think that's my debut in this beautiful country. I'm super excited. I'll play at Escala 25 in Lisbon. And I hope to see all of you there that have been requesting me to come over for so many years. And then the following weekend, I'm back in South Africa. Besides my shows, I plan to go diving again in the freezing but mesmerizing kelp forest in Cape Town. Octopus teacher style, if you know what I mean. And then I first play in Cape Town at Cabo Beach on Friday the 14th. And then on Saturday the 15th, I'm super excited to return with Purified to Johannesburg, which will be at the James and Ethel Gray Park. I'm going to be joined by Ryan Murgatroyd, Corin Cavini, Jonas Stevenson, Jordan Arts, Transmixol, and Boule. And my whole family will be there as well for this special one. So I just can't wait to see you all there. Now let's get back to the music with a real emotional number from Falberg. Here's

What's up? Welcome to Dialect Radio, episode 340. Hope you're all doing well. We had such a great weekend this past weekend. We were at Outside Lands in San Francisco. Such a massive crowd there with huge acts, with Strokes, Rufus, XX, so many cool bands. And as well as on our stage, we had Ben Bomer and Lane 8. Such a fun time with so many people. Then Sunday, we went down to San Francisco to join This Never Happened label party along with Yaro, Rinzen, Casbo, Curion, and a lot of other people. We did a special back-to-back set with Lane 8 just as the sun was setting over the ocean. It was an incredible night. Hope you all had a great time. We love seeing so many of you there. We got a great show this week with music from Resident, Roman Garcia, Tim Green, Spencer Brown, and more, plus a classic from the late amazing William Orbit, RIP. We're going to start off with a new one from Heirloom. This is an awesome new tune called Oh Don't Tell. It's got a groovy remix from Juve.

the background is a great tune from Herodes. It's called Kaleidoscope. Before that, we had tunes from Michael Cassette, Spencer Brown, and Sandrima. Coming up next, we have the classic of the week. And we're taking it back to a great song by William Orbit, who sadly recently passed away. For those of you who don't know him, William Orbit was pioneer of electronic music, electronic dance music, pop music. He made incredible records for the likes of Madonna, Blur, U2, so many others. He made Madonna's Ray of Light album. He made one of our favorite albums, which is his solo album, Pieces in a Modern Style, where he reworked classical songs from Beethoven, different composers, into electronic music. It's really an incredible piece of music. If you have a chance, please check it out. But more importantly, he was also one of the godfathers of Progressive House with his label Guerrilla Records. Started in the early 90s. Such an incredible selection of music there. It's really the beginning of this whole scene of Progressive House. We really owe him such a huge debt of gratitude. So sad to see he was gone. He was such an inspiration for us. So we're going to play a crazy remix that he did. It was first featured on Sasha's Global Underground San Francisco. This is Morgan King with I'm Free, the William Orbit remix.

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2: 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Now, this week, we've got a guest mix from UK producer and DJ Grace Bones. But to get you warmed up, I've got my set recorded live at Just Me in Milan. It's always great to party with the Italian crowd, so let's get right into it.

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1: This is Release Yourself with me, Roger Sanchez. Right now, you're checking out my set recorded live at Just Me in Milan. Now, the vibes are proper in this place. Just Me's got a very sexy crowd, and it was great kind of getting into it because during the summertime, I'm always doing Italian runs all over different parts of Italy, and Milan is one of my fave places to play. Very fashionable, very sexy crowd, and really loving those house beats. All right, let's get back to the music.

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0: 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And right now it's time for the Release Yourself guest mix. Now this week we welcome the very talented UK producer and DJ Grace Bones. Now he's scored a bunch of releases on labels like Moxie Music, Snatch, Nervous, as well as my label Stealth. Now he's got more releases lined up. We're excited to see what he's got in store for us this week. So here you go for the next 40 minutes. Release Yourself in the mix. It's Grace Bones.
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1: 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Let's get back to the beats.

0: Well, that was the Release Yourself guest mix with Grace Bones. And before that was my set recorded live at Just Me in Milan. Thanks for checking out the show this week. Now, remember, you can listen back to this show and the full Release Yourself archive via my SoundCloud page. I'll be back next week to bring you more of the very best house music from around the world. But until then, you have been released. I hope to see you very soon on the dance floor.
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incredible mix and for collaborating with me on this epic record. 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

0: Black Lo-Fi was next level. More highlights coming soon. 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
1: Same time, same place. 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
2: 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Where's the f***ing after party? 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